Y'all know what it is. Katy Perry. Juicy J.

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0: Magic 94.9 with Bruno Mars. I just Mike. Good morning, Bill, with you. Thank you so much for joining me, and welcome to the show. We have a lot going on this morning. We are expecting a rainy day, but that isn't going to slow us down one little bit. This morning, we're going to be talking about a new West Hants initiative that, well, quite frankly, looks delicious. And we're going to talk about the Harvest Moon Trail as the new extension into Grand Prairie is now open. And I've got some details on that. And coming up in this hour at 6:40, the Hollywood Buzz with news on Olivia Rodrigo and an amazing box office showing for Toy Story 5. As far as out on the roads right now, the only thing I'm seeing is that crews are scheduled to be back out on Highway 12 in the Prospect Road area today. They will have traffic control on hand, so be mindful of that. But if you see anything else out there I should know about, you can drop me a line. 902-710-6096. Good morning, all.
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0: Magic 94.9 with ECMA winner and local Berwick boy, Penny Winlow, with their hit Spin. This is Bill with you. Good morning. Thank you for joining me. Some beautiful upgrades coming to camping at Blomidon this summer. Reservations open today at 9 o'clock, and it's going to be hot because they've upgraded campsites. The sites open on Friday, and the improvements are significant. It's getting on to the glamping era up in Blomidon, apparently. Officials say both electrical and water services are now available in Loop A, and camping will be open this year through October 12th, giving you plenty of time to plan ahead. Sounds like a great time. And if you've stayed at Blomidon Park, I don't need to tell you about the views. If you haven't, I can't recommend it enough. Absolutely stunning views of the Bay of Fundy. I'll be right back with a weather update.
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0: We'll see rain throughout the day today. There is a risk of thundershowers this afternoon. Temperature rising to 17. That rain's going to continue tonight, but the wind gusts are going to die down just after midnight. We'll have an overnight low of 13. And tomorrow the showers will end near noon and then cloudy with a high of 20. Currently 13 degrees in Windsor. We're at 618.
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1: Good morning. Lunenburg District RCMP have charged a Pleasantville man after a violent assault in Wildville. Early on June 19th, a 43-year-old man was struck with a torque wrench and sprayed with bear spray during an altercation at a home on Findel Street and sustained non-life-threatening injuries. Police say the suspect, who knows the victim, was arrested at the hospital where he was also being treated for minor injuries. 33-year-old Cody John Daniels is facing two counts each of assault with a weapon and possession of a weapon for a dangerous purpose, as well as one count of assault causing bodily harm. The RCMP and West Hants are asking for the public's help in locating a missing 43-year-old man. Police say Adrian Lelinset was seen in Lunenburg and Annapolis counties on Friday and may currently be in the West Hants area. Lelinset is described as 5'11" and 190 pounds with light brown hair in a bun, a graying beard, and hazel eyes. He has scarring on his back along with a Lelinset tattoo and tattoos on his elbow. Police say he's driving an older model blue Toyota Corolla that has front end damage and may have a Canadian flag attached. The federal government has announced that sweeping bail and sentencing reforms targeting extortion, auto theft, and organized crime have become law. The Bail and Sentencing Reform Act makes 80 targeted changes to the criminal code, which will come into effect on July 15th. A release says bail laws are now stricter for violent and organized crime, home invasion, car theft, and human trafficking. The changes include making bail harder to get for those accused of repeat and violent offending by, in certain cases, putting the onus on the accused to show why they should be released, as well as directing police to detain an accused for a bail hearing when it's necessary to protect the public. The Competition Bureau has obtained court orders to expand its investigation into Sobeys' parent company, Empire, over the use of property controls. The Bureau is examining whether the company's practices harm competition in the grocery industry, which can lead to higher prices and less availability. The new orders require Empire to produce records and testimony about its practices across Canada. The investigation is ongoing and there is no finding of wrongdoing at this time. The Bureau says property controls can make it difficult for new grocers to open stores. In sports, the big strikers showed up again at the World Cup yesterday. Lionel Messi became the tournament's all-time leading scorer with 2 goals for 18 in his career at the World Cup in a 2-0 Argentina win over Austria. Kylian Mbappe had 2 goals as France topped Iraq 3-0. Erling Haaland also had 2 goals as Norway got by Senegal 3-2. Meanwhile, Algeria beat Jordan 2-1. In the majors, Toronto doubled up Houston 4-2, Detroit beat the Yankees 5-3, and Colorado down Boston 3-2. And in the WNBA, Atlanta beat Toronto 94-87. Now you're up to date. I'm James Faulkner.
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3: Rain is expected throughout the day with a risk of thundershowers this afternoon. We'll have some gusty winds at a high of 17. Periods of rain will continue tonight before winds become light after midnight. An overnight low of 13. And for tomorrow, showers are expected to end near noon, followed by mainly cloudy skies and a high of 20. It's 14 degrees in Greenwood at 6:32.
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1: Magic 94.9 with Tyler Shaw. Run to you. Bill with you. Good morning. Thank you so much for joining me. It is 6:38, which means it's time for the Hollywood Buzz. She's done it again. Olivia Rodrigo has landed her third straight number one album on the Billboard 200 with You Seem Pretty Sad for a Girl So In Love. Her new release had the biggest opening week of her career. It also ended Drake's four-week run at the top of the charts, pushing his album Iceman down to number two. It's Rodrigo's third straight number one album. Toy Story 5's box office didn't disappoint over the weekend. The latest installment for Woody and Buzz set a franchise best opening of $312 million in ticket sales. Overall, the franchise has raked in over $3 billion. And legendary music producer Clive Davis has died. Davis was known as the man with the golden ear for his work with the likes of Billy Joel, Janis Joplin, and Whitney Houston. The lawyer ascended to the top of the music industry with a knack for revitalizing struggling talent. He was 94 years of age. And that's your Hollywood Buzz.
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1: We're going to see rain throughout the day. Wind gusts in around 50 will start as well. And there is a risk of thundershowers this afternoon. We'll see a high of 17. It will rain throughout the night. The winds will ease after midnight, though, with an overnight low of 13. And tomorrow, the showers will taper off around midday. And that's going to be followed by cloudy skies. And we'll see a high of 20 tomorrow. It's 14 degrees in Kingston at 641.
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0: Virginia to Vegas with Selfish on Magic 94.9. And with this rain, I'm not expecting a lot of road work to take place today. The only thing I'm seeing on the map right now is that crews are scheduled to be back out on Highway 12 near Prospect Road. But if you come across anything out there, just let me know. 902-710-6096. The Kings County Senior Safety Program is holding a shredding event today at the Kingston Lions Club. Trish from the society says the identity theft is the number one growing crime in North America, and any documents with personal information should be shredded before recycling. This will allow you to do so. The shred will be set up from noon to 2, and you can find all the details and full event listings of a very busy week on magic949.ca. James coming up with the 7 o'clock news in about 11 minutes.
1: I can do anything.
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0: Magic 94.9 with Alex Warren, Fever Dream. This is Bill with you. Good morning. Thank you so much for joining me. And with today's question, we're going to have a little bit of fun. I'm looking for a little secondhand embarrassment from all of us. So I'm asking, what's something you thought made you cool in high school that definitely did not make you cool? I don't even know where to start. In high school, I went through this metal culture phase. Then I transitioned into rap. Then figured the best wardrobe choice I could possibly make was combining the two. So, yeah, that looked good. That was a choice. 90s, strange time, like big hair, expensive jeans. And believe it or not, we all survived without cell phones. So there was a positive. You can head over to Magic94.9's Facebook to weigh in or drop me a line, 902-710-6096. We'll take a look at some of them later in the show.
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0: Alex Pratt, kissing you on Magic 94.9. Bill with you. And with it being a rainy day, I'm not expecting a lot of road work to be taking place today, but all I'm showing on the map right now is that crews will be out on Highway 12 near Prospect Road. Not sure if that will happen. But if you see anything out there, let me know. 902-710-6096. And when I say I'm checking the map, I'm talking about 511. I check it every morning along with the forecasts and traffic cams just before I put the show together. And I don't have to bounce around to do that. Something very handy I thought I would share. On magic949.ca, we have all of that. The forecast, the highway cams, the outage maps, cancellations. It's all there. It's under the Weather Watch and Information page. It is a great resource to have at your fingertips instead of having to bookmark and save everything. 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I'll be right back with a look at the weather.
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0: It's going to be a rainy day. We do have a risk of thundershowers this afternoon. We'll see some wind gusts around 50 with a high of 17. The rain will continue tonight, but the wind will ease off late this evening. We'll see a low of 13. And tomorrow starts with showers. They'll end around noon and then cloudy with a high of 20. It's holding pretty strong around 14 degrees. It's 719.
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3: Good morning. Lunenburg District RCMP have charged a Pleasantville man after a violent assault in Wildville. Early on June 19th, a 43-year-old man was struck with a torque wrench and sprayed with bear spray during an altercation at a home on Findel Street and sustained non-life-threatening injuries. Police say the suspect, who knows the victim, was arrested at the hospital where he was also being treated for minor injuries. 33-year-old Cody John Daniels is facing two counts each of assault with a weapon and possession of a weapon for a dangerous purpose, as well as one count of assault causing bodily harm. The RCMP and West Hants are asking for the public's help in locating a missing 43-year-old man. Police say Adrian Lelinset was seen in Lunenburg and Annapolis counties on Friday and may currently be in the West Hants area. Lelinset is described as 5'11" and 190 pounds with light brown hair in a bun, a graying beard, and hazel eyes. He has scarring on his back along with a Lelinset tattoo and tattoos on his elbow. Police say he's driving an older model blue Toyota Corolla that has front end damage and may have a Canadian flag attached. The federal government has announced that sweeping bail and sentencing reforms targeting extortion, auto theft, and organized crime have become law. The Bail and Sentencing Reform Act makes 80 targeted changes to the criminal code, which will come into effect on July 15th. A release says bail laws are now stricter for violent and organized crime, home invasion, car theft, and human trafficking. The changes include making bail harder to get for those accused of repeat and violent offending by, in certain cases, putting the onus on the accused to show why they should be released, as well as directing police to detain an accused for a bail hearing when it's necessary to protect the public. The Competition Bureau has obtained court orders to expand its investigation into Sobeys' parent company, Empire, over the use of property controls. The Bureau is examining whether the company's practices harm competition in the grocery industry, which can lead to higher prices and less availability. The new orders require Empire to produce records and testimony about its practices across Canada. The investigation is ongoing and there is no finding of wrongdoing at this time. The Bureau says property controls can make it difficult for new grocers to open stores. In sports, the big strikers showed up again at the World Cup yesterday. Lionel Messi became the tournament's all-time leading scorer with two goals for 18 in his career at the World Cup in a 2-0 Argentina win over Austria. Kylian Mbappe had two goals as France topped the rock 3-0. Erling Haaland also had two goals as Norway got by Senegal 3-2. Meanwhile, Algeria beat Jordan 2-1. In the majors, Toronto doubled up Houston 4-2, Detroit beat the Yankees 5-3, and Colorado down Boston 3-2. And in the WNBA, Atlanta beat Toronto 94-87. Now you're up to date. I'm James Faulkner.
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5: Rain is expected throughout the day with a risk of thundershowers this afternoon. Gusty winds on a high of 17. Periods of rain will continue tonight as winds become light after midnight, an overnight low of 13. And for tomorrow, showers are expected to end near noon, followed by mainly cloudy skies and a high of 20. It's 14 degrees in Greenwood at 7:34.
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1: Magic 94.9 with Jamie Fine, Homesick Bill with you this morning. Good morning. Thank you for joining me. It is 7:39. Time to check in on the Magic 94.9 Vogue Optical Web Poll. And yesterday we wanted to know, what do you like best about summer? And we had a very long list of options, and apparently you like them all, because 32% said all of the above, and that was the leader. So moving into today's question, would you be able to manage an emergency expense of $1,000? Yes or no? You can visit magic949.ca to vote. We'll check in on the poll a little later in the show, and I'll be back just after the break with a updated look at the weather.
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1: It's going to be a wet one with rain today. We do have a risk of thundershowers this afternoon. We'll see some wind gusts develop and a high of 17. The rain's going to continue throughout the night, but the wind will become light after midnight, an overnight low of 13. And tomorrow, the showers will end near noon, then cloudy with a high of 20. 14 degrees in Windsor at 7:41.
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0: Magic 94.9 with the song that helped propel Toy Story 5 to a $300 million opening weekend. I knew it, I knew you. Taylor Swift. This is Bill with you. And the latest edition of the West Hants Farm to Table map is on the way. I'm going to admit this is very cool, and I knew nothing about it. Embarrassingly, I should have, because this isn't the first edition. They are looking for farmers and producers to sign up. So if you've got a farm produce stand, wineries in there, cidery, anything food related, it's a great way to help people find out. And for someone like me who loves to jump on a bike and discover new spots, it's amazing. It is literally a map of the area that shows you all of the food related or farms in the area. So if you want to be included, you can head over to the town's socials to register. Or if you want a copy, as I downloaded onto my phone, it's on the socials as well. We're going to take a quick break and I'll be right back with our celebrations.
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0: Taking a look at our celebrations for today, Tuesday, June 23rd. A very happy birthday to Randy Smith from Deep Brook. That's from your best friend Jim, who says, "You're catching up, big guy." 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

Quintessential Daft Punk with some amazing vocals by The Weeknd. 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
3: Good morning. Defense lawyers in the case of a newborn baby found dead in the woods near Halifax are still awaiting evidence from the Crown. Sukhpreet Singh and Ramandeep Kaur are charged with concealing the death of a child and obstruction and appeared by video in Halifax court yesterday. Their case was adjourned until July 24th. The baby's remains were found in Goodwood on May 24th. The infant's mother, a relative of Singh, died in hospital 3 days later. Legal aid defense lawyer Trevor McGuigan says he hopes to receive autopsy results soon. More charges are possible depending on the medical examiner's findings. A judge has stayed sexual assault charges against an RCMP officer citing unreasonable delays. William McNutt was set to stand trial on charges including sexual assault, choking, and uttering threats. The trial was scheduled to begin more than 24 months after the charges were laid, but the Supreme Court set an 18-month ceiling for provincial court trials. McNutt faces additional sexual assault allegations involving other victims, with a decision in one case expected in August, while another trial for a sexual assault charge is scheduled for Shubenacadie Provincial Court in August. The RCMP have confirmed they have been asked to investigate financial expenses in HRM Mayor Andy Fillmore's office after a report by the city's Auditor General found four transactions did not follow the city's policy. The transactions involve about $14,000 for an external speechwriter and around $90,000 for a reorganization of the mayor's office, which did not follow municipal policy. The mayor's office also charged two external legal expenses to the city, totaling nearly $7,700. Fillmore has since paid back the legal expenses from his personal funds. The mayor told reporters all of this happened during a transition period in his office while it was short-staffed and lacking some transitional supports. The national inflation rate spiked to 3.2% in May, up from 2.8% in April. Stats Canada says gas prices that were up an average of 33% from the same month last year drove the consumer price index higher in May. The Nova Scotia's inflation rate jumped from 4.3% in April to 5.2% in May, the highest in the country. Stats Canada says the cost of food was also up by 4.3% in May, driven by higher fruit and vegetable prices. In sports, four games at the World Cup as Argentina blanked Austria 2-0, France shut out Iraq 3-0, Norway got by Senegal 3-2, and Algeria beat Jordan 2-1. The Blue Jays scored two runs late to beat Houston 4-2 last night. Elsewhere in the majors, Detroit beat the Yankees 5-3 and Colorado down Boston 3-2. An NBA blockbuster deal will reportedly send future Hall of Famer Giannis Antetokounmpo to Miami for four players and draft picks, including three first-rounders. And in the WNBA, Atlanta beat Toronto 94-87. Now you're up to date. I'm James Faulkner.
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6: Rain today with a risk of thundershowers this afternoon. We'll see some wind gusts with a high of 17. The rain will continue tonight with wind becoming light after midnight, a low of 13, and showers ending near noon tomorrow, then cloudy with a high of 20. It's 14 degrees in Kentville at 8:03.
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0: Magic 94.9 with Harry Styles. American Girls, this is Bill with you this morning. Good morning. Thank you so much for joining me. It's 8:10, which means it's time for the community shout-out. Today's community shout-out goes to our crossing guards. They're out there long before most of us have even finished our first cup of coffee, standing in the heat, the rain, sometimes the snow, making sure our kids get to and from school safely. Crossing guards are a symbol of safety and security in our community morning, noon, and night. It's one of those jobs that's easy to overlook until you stop and think about just how much trust we put in them every single day. They help keep our community safe, they know the kids by name, and they always seem to have a smile and a wave ready for them. So today we just wanted to say thank you to all of our crossing guards. We see you, we appreciate you, and our communities are better because of the work you do. If there's an organization or action you feel needs a shout-out for their work, you can text your suggestion to 902-710-6096.
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0: Jade Lamack with Running Home on Magic 94.9. And earlier in the show, I shared some unfortunate, uncool things about my time in high school around my question of the day, but I forgot something. So for the sake of transparency, I need to say it. Frosted tips. Yep, I was that guy. I even took it a step further and had ombre-style tips from blue to blonde on top of my brown hair. Yeah, see, if I can do it, you can too. My question was, what's something you thought made you cool in high school that definitely did not make you cool? See, I'm going to win. But Yvette says, cutting my bangs myself. Yes, good call. And lots of people are talking about smoking, something that I have kind of put behind me. But yes, that was a big thing that we did. You can head over to the Magic 94.9 Facebook page to share yours, or text me, 902-710-6096. I'll be back in just a moment with a look at the weather.
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0: We're going to see rain throughout the day with some wind gusts developing, a risk of thundershowers this afternoon, temperature rising to 17. The rain will continue tonight, but those winds will ease off after midnight. We're going to see a low of 13. And tomorrow, the showers will ease off around midday. There is a chance of showers in the afternoon, but we will see a high of 20. It's 14 degrees in Kingston. We're at 822.
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4: Good morning. Lunenburg District RCMP have charged a Pleasantville man after a violent assault in Wildville. Early on June 19th, a 43-year-old man was struck with a torque wrench and sprayed with bear spray during an altercation at a home on Findle Street and sustained non-life-threatening injuries. Police say the suspect, who knows the victim, was arrested at the hospital where he was also being treated for minor injuries. 33-year-old Cody John Daniels is facing two counts each of assault with a weapon and possession of a weapon for a dangerous purpose, as well as one count of assault causing bodily harm. The RCMP and West Hants are asking for the public's help in locating a missing 43-year-old man. Police say Adrian Lelinset was seen in Lunenburg and Annapolis counties on Friday and may currently be in the West Hants area. Lelinset is described as 5'11" and 190 pounds with light brown hair in a bun, a graying beard, and hazel eyes. He has scarring on his back along with a Lelinset tattoo and tattoos on his elbow. Police say he's driving an older model blue Toyota Corolla that has front end damage and may have a Canadian flag attached. The federal government has announced that sweeping bail and sentencing reforms targeting extortion, auto theft, and organized crime have become law. The Bail and Sentencing Reform Act makes 80 targeted changes to the criminal code, which will come into effect on July 15th. A release says bail laws are now stricter for violent and organized crime, home invasion, car theft, and human trafficking. The changes include making bail harder to get for those accused of repeat and violent offending by, in certain cases, putting the onus on the accused to show why they should be released, as well as directing police to detain an accused for a bail hearing when it's necessary to protect the public. The Competition Bureau has obtained court orders to expand its investigation into Sobeys parent company, Empire, over the use of property controls. The Bureau is examining whether the company's practices harm competition in the grocery industry, which can lead to higher prices and less availability. The new orders require Empire to produce records and testimony about its practices across Canada. The investigation is ongoing and there is no finding of wrongdoing at this time. The Bureau says property controls can make it difficult for new grocers to open stores. In sports, the big strikers showed up again at the World Cup yesterday. Lionel Messi became the tournament's all-time leading scorer with 2 goals for 18 in his career at the World Cup in a 2-0 Argentina win over Austria. Kylian Mbappe had 2 goals as France topped Iraq 3-0. Erling Haaland also had 2 goals as Norway got by Senegal 3-2. Meanwhile, Algeria beat Jordan 2-1. In the majors, Toronto doubled up Houston 4-2, Detroit beat the Yankees 5-3, and Colorado down Boston 3-2. And in the WNBA, Atlanta beat Toronto 94-87. Now you're up to date. I'm James Faulkner.
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7: Rain is expected throughout the day with a risk of thundershowers this afternoon. Gusty winds with a high of 17. Periods of rain will continue tonight as winds become light after midnight, an overnight low of 13. And for tomorrow, showers are expected to end near noon, followed by mainly cloudy skies and a high of 20. It's 14 degrees in Greenwood at 8:34.
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0: Magic 94.9 with John Fellner, Broke Skin. This is Bill with you. And a recent survey from the Angus Reid Institute revealed 53% of respondents would not be able to manage an unexpected bill of $1,000. 14% could not manage an emergency expense of any kind. So today in the Magic 94.9 Vogue Optical web poll, we are asking, would you be able to manage an emergency expense of $1,000? Yes or no? Currently, it is split right down the middle at 50-50. You can visit magic949.ca to vote. We will take a look at the results tomorrow. And let's get into a quick look at the weather.
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0: So rain is expected throughout the day with a risk of thundershowers this afternoon. We're going to see wind gusts around 50 kilometers with a high of 17. The rain will continue tonight, but that wind is going to ease off late this evening, overnight low of 13. And tomorrow starts with showers ending near noon, then cloudy with a high of 20. It's been holding at 14 degrees for most of the morning. It's 8:41.
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0: Mike DeMiro and Dinah Rowe with Colin on Magic 94.9. Bill with you this morning. And some big news for Harvest Moon Trail users here in Kings County. The new extension, has officially opened. And the latest section adds about 2 kilometers of trail. It goes between Grand Prairie Road and Wharf Road. Another connection to this massive trail that extends all the way from Kings into Annapolis. Officials say in the release that more signs and amenities are still being added. So just keep an eye out for crews if you happen to be using the new part. And if you're heading over to check it out, parking is available at the Grand Prairie National Historic Site overflow lot. They don't want you parking on Wharf Road. But another amazing addition to our community. Enjoy.
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0: Olivia Rodrigo with Drop Dead on Magic 94.9. This is Bill with you. Good morning. And they say nostalgia is fun and heartwarming, but when you look back on cool, you can't see my air quotes right now, moments in your life, it can prove to be a little cringy. I asked, what's something you thought made you cool in high school that definitely did not make you cool? We've had a lot of comments on smoking, but Marilyn got very specific. It was the same for us back in my hometown, smoking at the back doors. Those were the same back doors I ran out of to skip school. So that was also a popular entry on the list. You can head over to the Magic 94.9 Facebook to weigh in or text me 902-710-6096.
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1: 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It's going to be so busy this weekend, we're already looking ahead to events. So in Kentville, we have the Devil's Half Acre Motorcycle Rally on Saturday and Sunday. We will have more on that later on the week. I have quite a bit I want to cover there. And there are also shows at Center Stage Theater, King's Theater in Annapolis Royal, and Al Whittle in Wolfville. You can go to magic949.ca to see the full list. And if you have anything going on, you can submit it through the site. 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It's free and it gets a lot of eyes on your event, so I would definitely check that out.
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0: Magic 94.9 with Flow Riders Low. And that's going to do it for me this morning. And I thank you so much for joining me, as you always do here on Breakfast with Bill. We've got a rainy day ahead, which my garden is going to thank me for because it definitely needs it. In the meantime, I will be back tomorrow. We will do it all again. And we have a lot to cover as we get ready to head into the weekend. So remember, friends, in the meantime, take care of each other out there.
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2: Here's your latest Environment Canada weather forecast. 5 to 10 millimeters of rain today with the risk of thundershowers late this afternoon. Fog patches along parts of the coast with wind from the southeast gusting to 50 and a high of 17. 15 to 25 millimeters of rain tonight with up to 30 millimeters along parts of the coast. A risk of thundershowers with fog patches, wind from the southeast gusting to 50 and a low of 13. And another 5 to 10 millimeters of showers tomorrow ending near noon, then cloudy with a chance of drizzle or showers, a high of 20 except 15 along parts of the coast.
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5: Here's your latest Environment Canada weather forecast. 5 to 10 millimeters of rain today with the risk of thundershowers late this afternoon. Fog patches along parts of the coast with wind from the southeast gusting to 50 and a high of 17. 15 to 25 millimeters of rain tonight with up to 30 millimeters along parts of the coast. A risk of thundershowers with fog patches, wind from the southeast gusting to 50 and a low of 13. And another 5 to 10 millimeters of showers tomorrow ending near noon, then cloudy with a chance of drizzle or showers, a high of 20 except 15 along parts of the coast.
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5: Latest Environment Canada forecast. The rain today, maybe a thunder shower this afternoon, 5 to 10 millimeters in all. Southeasterly wind, quite brisk, high 17. Rain and possibly thunder showers early this evening with the fog moving back inland. Looks like up to 40 millimeters possible in the heaviest of the showers. Wind dropping to light overnight in a low 13. Showers wrapping up near noontime Wednesday. Still a threat of scattered showers or drizzle. And the high expected around 20 degrees. Mix of sun and cloud in 24 Thursday.
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7: Red wine. Let's go to the beach, eat, let's go get a wave. They say what they gonna say. 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It's

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1: The Back in the Day replay with Sean Desmond and Shook. 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

0: Sole Decision, and it's kind of crazy on the Back in the Day replay. It's Amanda, and I think it's pretty crazy how dill pickle has invaded a lot of the fast food markets as of late. KFC's done it, and I believe there's some other ones, but it looks like Wendy's is getting in on this, and they are doing a big dill pickle menu lately if you're in the drive-thru. Dill pickle shaker fries is one of them. They've got a seasoning packet that you can pour into a bag before shaking. Have you tried those yet?
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6: Latest Environment Canada forecast. The rain today, maybe a thunder shower this afternoon, 5 to 10 millimeters in all. Southeasterly wind quite brisk, high 17. Rain and possibly thunder showers early this evening with the fog moving back inland. Looks like up to 40 millimeters possible in the heaviest of the showers. Wind dropping to light overnight in a low 13. Showers wrapping up near noontime Wednesday. Still a threat of scattered showers or drizzle. And the high expected around 20 degrees. Mix of sun and cloud in 24 Thursday.
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1: Magic 94.9, we play everything, and good afternoon, Julia, here with you. A little cooler out there today. We've got rain and a risk of thunder showers today and tonight. Yeah, you definitely won't have to worry about watering the garden for a couple of days. Mother Nature's going to take care of that for us with a decent amount of rain on the way again for the next couple of days before we see some sunshine later in the week. Your full forecast coming up. Will we see much wind with this system and how much rain? Well, we'll find out. We've got Jack Harlow on the way to Ray and Preston Pablo.
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11: Latest Environment Canada forecast. The rain today, maybe a thunder shower this afternoon, 5 to 10 millimeters in all. Southeasterly wind quite brisk, high 17. Rain and possibly thunder showers early this evening with the fog moving back inland. Looks like up to 40 millimeters possible in the heaviest of the showers. The wind dropping to light overnight in a low 13. Showers wrapping up near noontime Wednesday. Still a threat of scattered showers or drizzle. And the high expected around 20 degrees. Mix of sun and cloud in 24 Thursday.
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0: Magic 94.9, we play everything, and good afternoon, Julia here. It's 16 degrees this hour. Quite a bit of rain on the way, especially tonight. Maybe some thunder showers too. There will be no need to water the garden for at least a couple of days. That said, if you did any seed planting in the last few days, you may have to replant those after all the rain. They might get washed away. Forecast in full after a bit. Also coming up, we're going to take a look at the events calendar. A Berwick Food Bank dinner is happening tomorrow. I've got details. We'll also hear Taylor Swift and Jasia.
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0: 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We heard Taylor Swift earlier. She's number one again this week on the Billboard Hot 100 Songs chart with her newest single from the Disney Pixar's Toy Story 5 soundtrack. I Knew It, I Knew You is number one for a second week in a row. Berwick Food Bank dinner coming up tomorrow from 6 to 8. You can join the Berwick Lions Club for a delicious spaghetti dinner with spaghetti, garlic bread, Caesar salad, coffee, tea, and desserts. $20 for adults, $10 for youth 5 to 12, and those under 5 eat for free with all proceeds going to the Berwick Food Bank. That will go tomorrow evening from 6 to 8. You can contact the Lions Club in Berwick for more details. On the way, we'll hear from Olivia Rodrigo.
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6: Latest Environment Canada forecast. The rain today, maybe a thunder shower this afternoon, 5 to 10 millimeters in all. Southeasterly wind quite brisk, high 17. Rain and possibly thunder showers early this evening with the fog moving back inland. Looks like up to 40 millimeters possible in the heaviest of the showers. The wind dropping to light overnight in a low 13. Showers wrapping up near noontime Wednesday. Still a threat of scattered showers or drizzle. And the high expected around 20 degrees. Mix of sun and cloud in 24 Thursday.
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0: Magic 94.9, and we play everything. We heard Olivia Rodrigo earlier. She just announced her brand new all-women festival. I believe it's called the Daisy Chain Festival. It's going to be in California, feature herself performing, as well as Chapel Roan, Cat's Eye, Doechii, Stevie Nicks, Sarah McLachlan, and more. And all the women are donating their time to perform, and all proceeds going towards charity, which is pretty amazing. We're going to hear coming up after three today from Gracie Abrams. We've got Maroon 5 and Raven Lane. Adele is next.
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0: Magic 94.9, and we play everything and good afternoon. As much as I'd love to see some more sun and hot weather to, you know, reflect the summer that we're actually into now on the calendar, I have to say as a gardener, I love the idea of not having to water my garden for a day or two at least. Looking ahead towards later in the week, there's lots on the go across the valley. The Halls Harbor Ghost Walk is coming up on Thursday night. This is one of only two Legends and Lore of the Fundy Shore Halls Harbor Ghost Tours that you can do this season with Jerome the Gravekeeper. So you'll gather at Fundy View Community Center by 7:30 so they can start the walk right at 7:45. It is suitable for all ages, but happening kind of later, so maybe keep that in mind when planning. But yes, for more details, you can go online to magic949.ca and certainly let Jerome the Gravekeeper know if you intend to attend. On the way, we'll hear from Alex Warren and Devin Cole.
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0: 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A seniors gardening activity is coming up this Friday in Berwick at Spicer Park. 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Coming up, we'll hear Sabrina Carpenter and Fifi Dobson.
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9: Latest Environment Canada forecast. The rain today, maybe a thunder shower this afternoon, 5 to 10 millimeters in all. Southeasterly wind, quite brisk, high 17. Rain and possibly thunder showers early this evening with the fog moving back inland. Looks like up to 40 millimeters possible in the heaviest of the showers. Wind dropping to light overnight in a low 13. Showers wrapping up near noontime Wednesday. Still a threat of scattered showers or drizzle. And the high expected around 20 degrees. Mix of sun and cloud in 24 Thursday.
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0: Magic 94.9, and we play everything coming up after 4. It's the Rolling Home Show. We're going to hear from The Weeknd, Benson Boone, and Ariana Grande. An info update at the top of the hour, and before that, we'll hear from One Republic.
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0: 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I love that they're doing this again this summer. This is presented by the town of Wolfville and the Annapolis Valley Dance Company. 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If you're not a dancer, totally fine. 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

0: Magic 94.9, we play everything and good afternoon. 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Of course, so we've got the Devil's Half Acre weekend with lots of bikes in town coming up, and to celebrate a Lion's Big Breakfast, the Big Biker Breakfast happening on Saturday morning. We'll go from 8 to 10 at the Lions Club in Kentville. 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
6: Latest Environment Canada forecast. The rain today, maybe a thunder shower this afternoon, 5 to 10 millimeters in all. Southeasterly wind, quite brisk, high 17. Rain and possibly thunder showers early this evening with the fog moving back inland. Looks like up to 40 millimeters possible in the heaviest of the showers. The wind dropping to light overnight in a low 13. Showers wrapping up near noontime Wednesday. Still a threat of scattered showers or drizzle. And the high expected around 20 degrees. Mix of sun and cloud in 24 Thursday.
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0: 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We're heading home today with BTS and Zara Larsson. 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
4: Well, good afternoon. 25-year-old man is in hospital with life-threatening injuries after a shooting in Halifax's West End. Police had responded to the 3300 block of St. Andrews Avenue just before 9:30 this morning. Officers found the man with a gunshot wound and provided life-saving measures before he was taken to hospital. St. Andrews Avenue to Federal Avenue remained closed throughout the day. Police say the investigation is in its early stages, but they do not believe the shooting was random. Dartmouth woman has been handed an 18-month conditional sentence for dangerous driving causing death in Truro. Rashonda Beals previously pleaded guilty in the death of 40-year-old John McDonnell in June 2024. Court heard Beals and McDonnell knew each other and had a dispute over money. Beals drove off with McDonnell on the hood, then hit the gas, crashed into a parked car, and dragged him 150 meters. She fled and falsely reported her vehicle stolen. The judge noted Beals has no criminal record, strong rehabilitation prospects, and extreme remorse, according to CBC. Her sentence includes 6 months house arrest. Cape Breton Regional Municipality could soon update its rules on open-air burning. A new report recommends scrapping the existing 1999 bylaw, replacing it with one set of consistent regulations for the entire municipality. The proposed bylaw would remove the old permit system, set clear rules on fire sizes, setbacks, and allowed materials, and better align with the provincial burn safe map and wildfire restrictions. Officials say the changes will improve public safety, reduce confusion for residents, and ease administrative burdens. Councillors will be discussing the motion at its meeting tonight. Pictou County's planned natural gas power plants are switching to dry technology that slashes water use. The Nova Scotia Independent Energy System Operator says new studies show there's not enough groundwater to support the original high water cooling system. The plants will now use a dry, low NOS system that requires little to no water and produces no wastewater discharge. That change comes after strong local opposition over potential impacts on wells, wetlands, and rivers. IESO expects to issue a request for proposals this summer for companies to build and operate the facilities, according to CBC. Amherst police are asking the public for help in locating a missing man. Nick Rector was last seen in the town on Sunday. Police say he's known to drive a dark blue 2018 Ford Edge. Physical or clothing descriptions were not provided, and anyone with information on his whereabouts is asked to contact police. Province's Auditor General says the Office of Addictions and Mental Health is failing to provide effective oversight 5 years after it was created. Kim Madere, the office's role and responsibilities remain unclear despite nearly $1 billion in funding over the past 3 years. The audit finds the office has not set service access standards, lacks knowledge of available programs across the province, and does not publicly report on performance. Madere has made 10 recommendations to improve management and public reporting. The province's higher than average rates of mood and substance use disorders. Meantime, the NDP says the province still has no clear standards for mental health care access. The mental health critic, Lisa Lachance, says 5 years after the government promised universal care, people are still waiting weeks or months for help. She says the province also lacks a comprehensive list of available services. Lachance reacting to the AG's report. The NDP says Nova Scotians deserve honesty about timelines and standards for accessing care. And a new report says supportive housing saves money compared to crisis responses to homelessness in the Halifax area. The study commissioned by the Affordable Housing Association of Nova Scotia finds emergency shelter beds cost more than $5,000 a month, while supportive housing costs about half that. The report says hospital stays and correctional facilities are even more expensive. It finds supportive housing reduces emergency room visits and police contacts. The report also highlights human costs, including loss of dignity and increased health risks. Researchers say investments in supportive and deeply affordable housing would reduce strain on public systems and provide better outcomes. In sports at the World Cup today, England taking on Ghana. That game just getting underway, or that match. Panama plays Croatia at 8 tonight, and it's Colombia and Congo playing in the late game at 11. In the majors, the Blue Jays hosting Houston in a late afternoon tilt. The Yankees are in Detroit this evening, and the Red Sox are in Seattle tonight. Now you're up to date. I'm Sheldon McLeod.
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4: Latest Environment Canada forecast, the rain today, maybe a thunder shower this afternoon, 5 to 10 millimeters in all. Southeasterly wind quite brisk, high 17. Rain and possibly thunder showers early this evening with the fog moving back inland. Looks like up to 40 millimeters possible in the heaviest of the showers. The wind dropping to light overnight in a low 13. Showers wrapping up near noontime Wednesday, still a threat of scattered showers or drizzle, and the high expected around 20 degrees. Mix of sun and cloud in 24 Thursday.
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0: 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It's The Drive at 5. Julia here. Good evening. Coming up for you on Saturday, a multicultural bazaar is happening at the Orchard Valley United Church in New Minas. 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

0: 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We're going to hear from Adele coming up. Teddy Swims is next.
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7: Latest Environment Canada forecast. The rain today, maybe a thunder shower this afternoon, 5 to 10 millimeters in all. Southeasterly wind, quite brisk, high 17. Rain and possibly thunder showers early this evening with the fog moving back inland. Looks like up to 40 millimeters possible in the heaviest of the showers. The wind dropping to light overnight in a low 13. Showers wrapping up near noontime Wednesday. Still a threat of scattered showers or drizzle. And the high expected around 20 degrees. Mix of sun and cloud in 24 Thursday.
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0: Magic 94.9, we play everything. That's it for me, Julia, heading out. We'll hear next hour from Pink Panthers. We've got Justin Bieber and Ed Sheeran as well. Just ahead, Felix Kartal. Have a great night.
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7: Latest Environment Canada forecast. The rain today, maybe a thunder shower this afternoon, 5 to 10 millimeters in all. Southeasterly wind quite brisk, high 17. Rain and possibly thunder showers early this evening with the fog moving back inland. Looks like up to 40 millimeters possible in the heaviest of the showers. The wind dropping to light overnight in a low 13. Showers wrapping up near noontime Wednesday. Still a threat of scattered showers or drizzle. And the high expected around 20 degrees. Mix of sun and cloud in 24 Thursday.
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1: 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Now's the best time to get a fence on your property with Citadel Fence. 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